We thought we were just cleaning out the Light 92 studio until we found it. Hidden in the back corner, an old, battered 80s radio computer. Still plugged in, still humming. Like it's been waiting for this exact moment. 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

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Your favorite things are good songs. 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I was getting kind of used to being so alone. Southern Ontario's favorites, Light 92. 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

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Hidden in the back corner, an old battered 80s radio computer. Still plugged in, still humming. Like it's been waiting for this exact moment. Tune in tomorrow morning as we power it back up and press play on the unknown. 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

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So tomorrow morning, we're firing it back up live on air to see what's still hiding inside. 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Forgotten memories? We honestly have no idea. 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

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And then I saw her face. 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
1: Well, road work on the QEW in 403 in Hamilton has wrapped up, and no issue with the 401 as we've had some work on the 401 near the 6s causing delays. 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
2: What's up? It's Dana here with all of your upcoming concerts this summer. This June, you can catch Mumford & Sons when they make their way to Rogers Stadium in Toronto on June 13th. Or if you prefer more of a classic show, the iconic Paul Simon will be stopping by RBC Amphitheatre in Toronto on June 25th. And July is going to be wild. Lionel Richie and Earth, Wind & Fire are coming to Scotiabank Arena in Toronto on July 4th. Santana and the Doobie Brothers will be at RBC Amphitheatre on July 5th. The Black Crowes will be hanging out at RBC Amphitheatre on July 21st. And RBC Amphitheatre is clearly the venue to be at because Chicago and Styx will be coming July 28th. Train and Bare Naked Ladies will stop by August 4th. And Hilary Duff will be making dreams come true during back-to-back shows August 12th and 13th. Keep it locked into Light 92 because we have a lot more concert announcements coming soon, plus ticket giveaways to see Roxette and Taylor Dayne.
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Hey, good morning. It is 5:30. Welcome to a brand new week and a brand new month. It's now the 1st of June. We're going to kick off this week with some incredible stuff. Coming up at 8 o'clock this morning, we're going to answer a number of questions around something that we've been kind of teasing for the last little while about that old computer that we found here at Light 92. 8 o'clock, I'm going to answer all those questions. Also this morning, someone is going to win a Light Night Out to go and see Ed Sheeran live in Toronto with limo to and from the show from Epic Limo. Today, we're also celebrating Kitchener, I have a feeling you were up late last night. Memorial Cup champions, the Rangers got it done. Lots to talk about today. I hope you can stick around. This is Light 92, Southern Ontario's favorites. Let's get things started.

your favorite getting together songs. Your favorite Things Are Good songs. I think I want to marry you. Your favorite It's Over songs. Southern Ontario's favorites, Light 92.

It's called Fever Dream. That is the new one from Alex Warren. It's 5:36. Hey, good morning. I'm Scott Fox. Today is Monday, the first day of June, and it's going to feel a lot more summery this week. Today, it's going to be sunny and a high 21. Tomorrow, it's going to be sunny and 21. Wednesday, sunny and 24. Thursday, it's going to be sunny and 27 degrees. We're also into the final month of the school year, and there's a lot of things going on this month that we're celebrating. A number of observances, some of them formal, some not. Like National Donut Day. I feel like it should be a holiday, personally, but it's not still. I'm going to run down all of the dates that you need to know in June, coming up in 6 minutes.

0: Snake and Eyes on Light 92, Southern Ontario's favorites. Hey, wherever your travels take you today, don't forget you can listen to Light 92 on your smart speaker. You just tell it to play Light 92, and most of the time, it will. Welcome to a brand new month. It is now June, and there's some big dates that are coming up in June, including later this week, June 6th. National Donut Day. That's my favorite. My family and I have got a tradition where every year on National Donut Day, we'll go out and get a couple of dozen donuts, and then we'll each grab a knife and we cut them up and we try just a little bit of a lot of different kinds of donuts. It's probably terrible for us, but wow, I love it so much. That's June 6th. June 8th is Best Friends Day. June 19th this year is Juneteenth. June 19th is also National Martini Day, and a busy one coming up on June 21st. Not only is that the first day of summer, it's also Father's Day. It is National Selfie Day. And June 21st this year, National Indigenous Peoples Day. June is Pride Month, and it is also Men's Health Month as well. Lots to celebrate. And if you need any of those dates again, don't worry. I've already got them up for you at Light 92's Instagram. Just follow at Light Events Crew.
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0: How are we looking out there, Dan?
3: Well, the road work on the 401 East Collectors and Mavis, now just the right lane block. We're actually seeing slowdowns minor on the 410 northbound past Sandalwood, where the right lane is blocked with overnight work. Pretty good start on the Hamilton Majors. Minor delays northbound Red Hill approaching the QEW and the Skyway Bridge if you're heading Toronto bound. When kids play, they win. 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I'm Dan Dealey with Light 92 Morning Traffic.
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0: Light 92, Southern Ontario's favorites. One of the things that we're celebrating today on the 1st of June is it's National Dinosaur Day today. There's not a lot of music I can play for National Dinosaur Day. Let me try this one.
1: It is June 1st.
0: No, that's a different one. I need music for Dinosaur Day. That's better. Yeah. They asked people in a poll. 1,000 people were asked. How many dinosaurs can you name off the top of your head? Go ahead and try. Be honest with yourself, though. How many dinosaurs can you name? Because when I read this, I thought, oh, that's easy. I raised 2 boys. I got a lot of dinosaur knowledge in the back of my mind right now. Then I set out to actually do it, and it's actually a lot harder than I thought. There's the Tyrannosaurus Rex, right? We all know the T-Rex. It's the king of dinosaurs and by far the most famous. There's the Velociraptor, and I know that because I love basketball. What else is there? There's a Brachiosaurus. Is that one of them? It's a Triceratops. Okay, I know the Triceratops, absolutely. Stegosaurus. That's it. I'm at 5. That's pretty good. How many dinosaurs can you name? It's National Dinosaur Day. Who knows? It might actually come up today. Good luck. 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
1: It's Monday, June 1st. Good morning. Welcome back from the weekend and welcome to the beginning of the month. It's 7 right now in Brantford, 9 in Kitchener, 8 in Hamilton. The dollar 72.38 cents U.S. Gas $1.70. I'm Stacey Englehart. Well, the Kitchener Rangers are champions once again. We'll have the details coming up in sports. A section of the 403 back open in Brantford after a serious collision shut down lanes late yesterday morning for several hours. According to police, a southbound vehicle crashed into the westbound lanes and landed in the center median. The driver sustained serious injuries. Police in Waterloo region investigating an alleged assault of a youth a week ago in Kitchener. The suspect described as white, between 20 and 30 years old, medium build, curly hair and a dark beard, was driving a black truck. Anyone with information is asked to contact police. Nearly 300 railway signal workers with Canadian Pacific are off the job after their 72-hour strike notice expired yesterday morning without a deal. According to the union, the employees install and repair railway signaling and communication systems across the network from Vancouver through Montreal. The railway said it's implemented contingency plans. And the Conservative leader is calling for an emergency parliamentary debate after StatsCan reported a second straight quarterly economic contraction. Pierre Poilievre said the Prime Minister needs to explain his plan to improve the economy, arguing Canada is the only G7 country in a recession. Light 92 Sports. World Men's Hockey Championship with 6 regulation wins and an overtime win to top Group B. Canada choked in the end, losing to Finland in Saturday's semifinal, then losing yesterday to Norway in the bronze medal game. Finland beat host Switzerland to win the tournament. At the Memorial Cup yesterday, the Kitchener Rangers beat Everett to win the championship, their third in franchise history. Baseball yesterday, the Blue Jays lost to Baltimore 9-5. They did win 2-4 in that series. Jays are off tonight and start up a series in Atlanta tomorrow, 7-15. And CFL teams have started whittling down their rosters. The regular season starts Thursday when the Ticats host the Alouettes. Light 92 weather. Another beautiful afternoon. Sunshine today and a high of 23. Tonight, clear 8. Sunny 23 tomorrow. Wednesday, sunny 25. Right now, it's 7 in Brantford, 8 in Hamilton. It's 9 in Kitchener. I'm Stacey Englehart.
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1: Greetings. 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

there. Late 92, Southern Ontario's favorites. That's Tyler Shaw. Love you still. It is 6:09. Good morning. I'm Scott Fox. The Kitchener Rangers are Memorial Cup champions. They won the national championship last night, and what a party it was outside the yacht. Actually, I had a good championship day yesterday. I watched the Rangers win the Memorial Cup. Before that, I was in Oakville at the Toronto Rocks championship victory party with all the fans at the Toronto Rock Athletic Center. It was so cool. I actually got to hold the cup yesterday. I am not an athlete. I just watch the ones who do all the athletic work. The cup's heavy, I'm going to admit it. The players were handling it like it was nothing. They handed it to me and I thought I was going to need a hand. Really cool to see that, though. And Kitchener, your rings are coming soon, too. Congrats on winning the Memorial. It's 10 after 6. Coming up in a few minutes, you might recall last week I told you about a brawl amongst parents at a kindergarten graduation. Oh, this is great news. Now the 911 call is out. I've got it coming up.

0: Light 92, Southern Ontario's favorites. That's the Spoons. It is 6:17. I'm Scott Fox. It is 10 outside. Today is going to be beautiful. Sunshine and 21. I've got a follow-up here on a story that I was telling you last week, and this one is wild for all the wrong reasons. In Ohio, kindergarten graduation, a full-blown brawl breaks out between parents. Apparently, this was something to do with the seating. Some people got there early. They were hogging some of the seats that other parents felt shouldn't be hogged. It turned into a whole to-do. Now, though, at this, and I can't reiterate this enough, this is a kindergarten graduation. Kids are right there. The brawl broke out, and now we've got the 911 call. This is the school principal calling emergency services.
1: Please hurry. I've got a parent rioting upstairs in my school.
2: And you said she's arguing with people, causing a disturbance?
1: No, they're straight up fighting, completely causing a whole riot. Please get here quickly.
2: Any weapons involved?
1: Not that I know of, but there's children here still.
2: Okay, we're notifying police. Does anyone need medical?
1: I don't know. I'm in the office. I'm calling a lockdown drill in my school.
2: I do have crews on the way. And then...
1: Thank you.
2: Do you know any descriptions of the people who are fighting? How many are fighting?
1: There's a whole bunch of them. Please come now.
2: I already have them notified. Do you know how many people?
1: More than a few.
2: Alrighty. If anything changes, give us a call back, okay? I do have them notified.
1: Thank you. Please hurry. Thank you so much.
0: Wow. That principal, staying pretty calm, he had to implement a lockdown drill after hours for the kindergarten grad because parents could not handle it. They totally crashed out and they started full on brawling at a kindergarten graduation. Oh, it's terrible. I know. But you got to admit, that doesn't happen every day. Although it seems to be happening more and more. There's been a few stories this year that seem to indicate the grads are getting a little unruly. There was one arrest made for sure. I don't know about the rest of them, but she is facing assault charges, which is a weird thing to have to tell people about. How'd you get that record? It was a kindergarten grad.
3: Light. Traffic check.
0: That'll stay with you for a while. All right, let's get an update on the drive here. See how Monday's going to go. What's happening, Dan?
4: Burlington Skyway filling up if you're heading up the bridge, Toronto bound, heading to the junction, and now the 403, minor delays heading down that mountain as you approach the link heading to the junction. Wide open on the QEW through Burlington and heading into Mississauga. A 401 eastbound of Mississauga starting to fill up once you pass Mississauga Road. When kids play, they win. 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
3: Here's what's happening in our area. Coming up on Sunday, June 7th, is the Kiwanis Teddy Bear Picnic, happening at the Burford Fairgrounds from 1 to 3. This will be free to attend with games to play, face painting, entertainment from performer The Barry Kids Show, and a teddy bear clinic for children to bring their teddies or companions for a medical checkup. And be sure to visit the Kiwanis tent for the Jelly Bean in the Jar guessing contest. Must have a teddy or other stuffed animal at the event to enter. The Oaks of St. George will be hosting the 7th annual Golf Day for the Brant County SPCA on Friday, June 12th, presented by Ontario Wildlife Removal. Registered teams will enjoy a tea time style tournament while helping the animals in need. There will also be a complimentary lunch, a putting contest, and course games with the chance to win some amazing prizes, plus animal visitors throughout the day. And happening on Father's Day weekend is the return of the Cambridge Celebration of the Arts. And this year's festival is expanding to 2 days for June 19th and 20th. There will be performing stages in Civic Square and Market Square, a literary stage inside Galt City Hall, and a visual art gallery on display in City Hall. Celebration of the Arts takes place June 19th from 6 to 10 and June 20th from 10 a.m. until 6.
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There's going to be an absolute truckload of it this week. Today, it's going to be sunshine and 21, and by the end of the week, we're up to sunshine and 27. Good morning. Happy Monday. It is the 1st of June. This is Faber Drive, when I'm with you on Light 92. Good morning.

Light 92, Southern Ontario's favorites. It is 6:37. Good morning. I'm Scott Fox. Welcome to June. It is a brand new month. So let me tell you a little bit about June. First off, this is Pride Month. This is also National Men's Health Month. It's also National Adopt-a-Cat Month, National Camping Month, and June is National Iced Tea Month. All great things. When it comes to sports, there's a lot going on. The Stanley Cup Finals about to get underway. The Las Vegas Golden Knights against the Carolina Hurricanes. They eliminated Montreal on the weekend. NBA Finals ready to go, too. You've got the New York Knicks taking on the San Antonio Spurs. The FIFA World Cup is now 11 days.

Is away. If you're a golf fan, the U.S. Open is coming up June 18th to 21st. If you're a UFC fan, the UFC White House event, UFC Freedom 250, that's coming up on June the 14th. And there's a lot of different things that we're celebrating. For example, National Donut Day coming up this weekend on June the 6th. That's Saturday. June the 8th is Best Friends Day. June 19th, National Martini Day, one of my favorites. It's also Juneteenth on the 19th. On the 21st, four different things that we're celebrating. National Selfie Day. The 21st is Father's Day this year. It's the first day of summer, and it's National Indigenous People's Day. There's also a whole ton of new movies coming out this month as well. There's Masters of the Universe. That's out on Friday. So is Scary Movie 6. A lot of people seem to be talking about this new Steven Spielberg movie, Disclosure Day. That comes out on June the 12th. If you're ready for Toy Story 5, that comes out Father's Day weekend on June 19th. And Supergirl and Jackass, Best of the Last, they're both in theaters at the end of the month on the 26th. I did put up a handy little cheat sheet. If you want all those dates again in front of you in print form, just follow us on Instagram at Light Events Crew. It's 6:39. I'm Scott Fox, 10 outside with the Bare Naked Ladies, Light 92. Light.

0: 92. We had a great weekend, by the way. The Light Street team was out and about all over the place, met a lot of great people, and there's some good pictures up on our Instagram at Light Events Crew if you want to see them. Hope you had a great weekend, too. It was a lot of getting stuff done around the house. I got my first round of golf of the season in on Friday, so I'm ready to check into summer. It is perfect that we are here in June. Now, I can tell you today's going to be a beautiful one. Sunshine and a high 21. That is basically picture perfect. And it's going to be just like this again tomorrow as well. Wednesday, we get a little bit warmer. Sunshine and 24. Thursday, it's going to be sunny and a high of 27 degrees. In case you need gas, good news. The price did not change overnight. Today, we're paying about $1.69.9, but $1.70 a liter still. Yikes. Got to hurry up and get this situation resolved and get these prices back down to normal. Stacy's going to do the news coming up at 6 o'clock, 7 o'clock. It is going to be at 7 o'clock. I'm feeling very Monday-ish today. After 7, though, I'm going to call our grand prize winner. For anybody who played the contest that we were running on our website, light92.ca, looking for Ed Sheeran's album cover. Well, somebody's going to win. Today, I'm going to call somebody that found Ed Sheeran's album cover on light92.ca and tell them not only are they going to the show to see Ed Sheeran at Rogers Center later this summer, they're also going to and from in a limo from Epic Limousine. Not a bad prize. That could be yours if you entered. Now, if you didn't enter that, don't worry. There's another contest that we're announcing today at 8 o'clock. This one is our big summer contest. It is I'm not actually supposed to tell you until after 8 o'clock, but there are some teasers that you're hearing. In fact, you'll hear another one a little after 7. 8 o'clock is when I can make the big announcement about that computer that we found here in the basement at Light 92. I believe it's the No Repeatatron. So assuming it still works, 8 o'clock, we will get that going, and it's your chance to win cold, hard cash.
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2: Eastbound of the 403, off and on delays as you pass Wilson to the junction as the Skyway Bridge jamming up Toronto bound as you head downbound on the Skyway there. And QEW eastbound, minor delays. Once you pass Walker's Line, it's open until you reach Mississauga Road. And eastbound 401, busy starting around Mississauga Road heading to Toronto. When kids play, they win. 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I'm Dan Dealey with Light 92 Morning Traffic.
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1: Good Monday morning, June 1st. Welcome back from the weekend and welcome to the beginning of the month. It's 7 degrees right now in Brantford, 8 in Hamilton, 9 in Kitchener. The dollar 72.40 cents U.S., gas $1.70. I'm Stacey Englehart. All the Kitchener Rangers are champions once again. We'll have the latest coming up in sports. Section of the 403 is back open in Brantford. A serious collision late yesterday morning shut down lanes for several hours. According to police, a southbound vehicle crashed into the westbound lanes and landed in the center median. The driver sustained serious injuries. Waterloo police investigating a suspicious fire at a business in Kitchener. Emergency responders were called to an area near Lancaster and Ash Street Saturday at about 5 in the morning, police appealing to witnesses. And Food Banks Canada said Canada's employment insurance no longer serves the broader and shifting workforce as more people take up gig work and part-time jobs. In its latest poverty report card, the organization said the labor market has shifted towards part-time and contract work, while EI only caters to a shrinking workforce that has stable full-time work with a single employer. Food Banks Canada's executive chief said the outdated system is one of the greatest threats to Canada's resiliency as unemployment remains elevated and households continue to struggle with the high cost of living. Light 92 Sports. World Men's Hockey Championship with 6 regulation wins and an overtime win to top Group B. Canada choked in the end, losing to Finland in Saturday's semifinal, then losing yesterday to Norway in the bronze medal game. Finland beat host Switzerland to win the tournament. At the Memorial Cup yesterday, the Kitchener Rangers beat Everett to win the championship, their third in franchise history. Baseball yesterday, the Blue Jays lost to Baltimore 9-5. They did win 2-4 in that series. Jays are off tonight and start up a series in Atlanta tomorrow, 7:15. And CFL teams have started whittling down their rosters. The regular season starts Thursday when the Ticats host the Alouettes. Light 92 weather. Another beautiful afternoon. Sunshine today and a high of 23. Tonight, clear 8. Sunny 23 tomorrow. Wednesday, sunny 25. Right now, it's 7 in Brantford, 8 in Hamilton. It's 9 in Kitchener. I'm Stacey Englehart.
2: Thank you, Stace. Hope you had a great weekend. Hey, good morning, friends. 7:02. Coming up, I'm going to call somebody and tell them that they won a night out with Ed Sheeran. I think that'll be a good way to start off the week. I also got to tell you a great story. Year end always brings a lot of issues. Busy time, especially in the schools. If a school has to have a misprint in the yearbook, what one word should the school spell correctly? Did you guess school? Then you're going to love this story coming up in just a few minutes. This is Light 92.

Okay, I want to preface this one by saying it happens to the best of us. I think just about everybody has made a typo, but there's certain things that I feel like you've just got to do the work. You got to do the hard work, and you got to proofread and then proofread the proofread just to make sure it's good, because there's certain things, typos, that are just not forgivable. Johnston, Rhode Island is where we're going here. The local high school has a massive spelling mistake in this year's yearbook. The word school is missing the letter C. The superintendent, Scott Sutherland, apologized in a letter to families. They say the yearbook was printed exactly as it was approved, so someone did sign off on this, meaning somebody didn't do a very good job at proofreading it. While some people feel this is outrageous that a school would spell school wrong. Some parents and students are finding it funny. I kind of find it funny, too. I get it. These things happen. Typos are what they are. But that's all the more reason that, kids, you need to pay attention in shul later on today. How does a school misspell school? It'd be like me spelling radio with a Y, you know? Bruno Mars has wrapped up 5 shows in Toronto. He was great, too. Here's I Just Might.

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1: Greetings. 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
1: 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I'm afraid I cannot do that.
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0: going to be talking a little bit more about Alanis Morissette when we get to number ones. That's coming up in just over half an hour. Hey, good morning, 7:15. I'm Scott Fox. Beautiful day out there today. Sunshine and 21 degrees. It is 12 right now. I want to congratulate everybody who qualified for Ed Sheeran tickets. We've been doing a contest on light92.ca for the last couple of weeks where if you spot Ed's album cover just randomly on one of the pages, if you click on it, you can fill out a form. Then you're in to win the Ed Sheeran tickets and a limo to and from the show. And I'm about to call our grand prize winner here. Got the right one. Okay, let's call.
1: Hello.
0: Hi there. Is Julia available?
1: Yes, this is Julia.
0: Hey, Julia, this is Scott Fox from Light 92. How you doing?
1: Better now that you're calling.
0: You know, sometimes when you make a call and people just know it's you, they assume it's for a good reason. That's a good thing. Julia, first off, did you have a great weekend?
1: Yes, I had a fabulous weekend. Thanks.
0: All right, good. I'm calling to tell you, you've got a pair of tickets to see Ed Sheeran's Loop Tour at Rogers Center on August the 21st. And we're going to send you to and from the show in a limo, courtesy of Epic Limo, from your house to the concert and back again. Congratulations.
1: Oh, you're awesome. Thank you so much. I'm so, so, so excited. Thanks for doing what you do.
0: Hey, you know what? It's nice to give stuff away. You have a great time at Ed Sheeran. He's such a good guy.

you don't need to hear it twice, but I do love it. It's 7:16. Ed Sheeran right now. Congratulations to Julia. She's going to have a great time at that show. This is Shivers, Light 92, Southern Ontario.

0: Ed Sheeran on Light 92, 20 after 7 now, and I'm led to believe we do still have more Ed Sheeran tickets to give away as we get closer to the show. In fact, we've got tickets for a lot of different concerts that are coming up. One of the things that I've got posted right now on the Light Events Crew Instagram is all of the concerts that are happening in the next week or so. So if you're not already, throw us a follow at Light Events Crew. You get your daily what you need to know, you get the concert listings, and you even get a little bit of number ones. If you're new to the station, first off, welcome. Every morning at 7:40, I do number ones, which is basically the history of the day that we're about to have. That includes who's having a birthday, the big events that happened on that day, and the songs that were number one. Today, some huge songs were number one on the 1st of June. We'll find out all about those coming up in less than 20 minutes.
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0: Can't possibly be any worse than it was yesterday in Toronto with the DVP and the Gardner closed, but how's it going out there, Dan?
2: Burlington Skyway, Toronto bound, a little bit busy this morning. If you're heading to the junction and the same thing on the 403 eastbound, you head down that mountain from 6 south and off and on delays into Oakville, where you have a bit of a breather until you reach Mississauga Road. And now we're starting to see it build up on the eastbound 401 as you pass Hespler heading beyond town line. When kids play, they win. 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

Light 92, Southern Ontario's favorites. Hi there, I'm Scott Fox. 7:30, beautiful outside. Nice bright blue skies, very few cloud. It is nice out there. Currently 12, today going up to 21. That means there is 9 more degrees to go. Today we're celebrating a Kitchener Rangers Memorial Cup win. They won it last night. The Jays are off tonight. Later on this week, the NBA Championship and the NHL Championship for the Stanley Cup. They get underway. There's a lot going on, and we're going to talk all about that coming up. Here's the schedule for the next little bit. In 10 minutes, I'm going to do number ones. At 8 o'clock, we're announcing a brand new contest. You've probably heard us talking about this old computer that we found in the basement here at Light 92. Okay, well, it does work. Mainly, not completely. And when it doesn't work is when you can win cash. I'll tell you more about that at 8 o'clock. Hope you're having a great Monday so far. One Direction, Light 92.

Well, it's been a minute since I heard Billy Ann. That's Crush. 7:37. Good morning. I'm Scott Fox. Coming up next, we're going to do number ones. It's the 1st of June. Big day in history for music and movies. But I'll tell you why right after the Cranberries on Light 92.

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3: Okay, let's jump into it with the birthdays to start off. On this Monday, the 1st of June, happy 30th birthday to Spider-Man star Tom Holland. Happy 42nd birthday to comedian Nikki Glaser. Another famous comedian, Amy Schumer, is celebrating her 45th birthday. Another one, Canadian icon, you ought to know this one. Maybe you'll find it a little ironic. And if you did not guess, then maybe for the party, you are. Well, that's what happens. Birthday to the great Alanis Morissette. Today, Alanis is turning 52. Turning 53 today is Heidi Klum. Turning 89 is Morgan Freeman. And one more, a country artist, but very well known in just about from fans of all genres. He's turning 73. Happy birthday to the great Ronnie Dunn of Brooks and Dunn. Still boot scoots the way he used to. 73. Happy birthday, Ronnie Dunn. Also born on the 1st of June. Today in 1926, Andy Griffith. And born today in 1926, the great Marilyn Monroe. As far as events that happened on the 1st of June, it was today in 1938, the very first Superman comic book was published. Man, what that would be worth today. It was today in 1974. The Heimlich maneuver for rescuing choking victims was published in the Journal of Emergency Medicine. Happy anniversary to the Heimlich maneuver. Do you know how to do it if you ever need to? It was today in 1980. We got a brand new TV channel.
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3: 17 years ago tonight, Conan O'Brien took over as host of The Tonight Show. If you're looking for a little movie inspiration tonight, there's a number of them that came out on the 1st of June. Total Recall was out today in 1990. Today in 2005, The Sisterhood of the Traveling Pants. Today in 2007, Katherine Heigl, Seth Rogen, Jonah Hill, Paul Rudd, they all starred in Knocked Up. Today in 2012, Snow White and the Huntsman. And if we go back 25 years ago tonight, this one premiered in theaters for the very first time.

Ewan McGregor and Nicole Kidman starred in Moulin Rouge. It was in theaters tonight in 2001. Now, let's get to the actual number one songs. First off, if you were listening to the radio on the 1st of June in 1989, this one was kicking off its second and final week on top of the charts.

The great Paula Abdul, number one today in 1989. How about if we go back to 1995? This one kicking off its seventh week at number one today.

0: still a banger. This Is How We Do It from Montel Jordan was number one today in 1995. Let's go back to 2010.
1: Oh my gosh.
0: Usher, OMG, returned to number one on the 1st of June, 2010. And let's go back not that far. The year was 2020. Brand new number one song on the 1st of June. It was from an artist named Megan Thee Stallion, along with Beyonce.

0: goodness.
1: Megan Thee Stallion Savage was number one 6 years ago today. And there's always one song that I play in full. For this one, we're going to go back to 2005. 1st of June, and this one was kicking off its fourth and final week on top of the charts today. Gwen Stefani, Hollaback Girl. This is number one on Light 92.

0: It was number one on the charts. Gwen Stefani, Holla Back Girl. It's 12 outside. Today it's going to be sunshine and 21.
1: Light. Traffic check.
2: Well, the Skyway Bridge continues to be busy this morning and now starting to see some volume develop eastbound on the link as you make it to the Red Hill to go northbound. Off and on delays on the East 403 heading down the mountain and East 401 passing Hespler heading toward the Sixes. 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I'm Dan Dealey with Light 92 Morning Traffic.
0: Thank you, Dan. 7:51 coming up just after the 8 o'clock news. 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
1: It's Monday, June 1st. Welcome back from the weekend. Welcome to the beginning of the month. It's risen to 11 right now in Brantford, 11 in Hamilton. It's 11 in Kitchener. The dollar 72.34 cents U.S. Gas a buck 70. I'm Stacey Englehart. Section of the 403 back open in Brantford after a serious collision shut down lanes late yesterday morning for several hours. A driver sustained serious injuries. Nearly 300 railway signal workers with Canadian Pacific are off the job after their strike notice expired without a deal. According to the union, it affects communication systems from Vancouver through Montreal. The railway said it's implemented contingency plans. Nearly 55,000 postal workers will find out today if there's an approval on a new tentative agreement with Canada Post. After more than 2 years of labor strife that saw multiple picket lines set up, the Canadian Union of Postal Workers will release results of member voting since mid-April on a five-year contract. The Conservative leader calling for an emergency parliamentary debate after StatsCan reported a second straight quarterly economic contraction. Pierre Poilievre said the Prime Minister needs to explain his plan to improve the economy, arguing Canada's the only G7 country in a recession. Food Banks Canada said employment insurance no longer serves the broader and shifting workforce as more people take up gig work or part-time jobs. In its latest poverty report card, the organization said the labor market has shifted and EI only caters to a shrinking workforce with a stable, full-time, single employer. Food Banks Canada's chief executive said the outdated system is one of the greatest threats to Canada's resiliency. Light 92 Sports World Men's Hockey Championship. 6 regulation wins and an overtime win to top Group A. And Canada lost in the end, losing to Finland in Saturday's semifinal and losing yesterday to Norway for the bronze medal game. Finland beat Switzerland to win the tournament. At the Memorial Cup yesterday, the Kitchener Rangers beat Everett 6-2 to win the championship, their third in franchise history. The Blue Jays lost to Baltimore 9-5. They did win 2-4 in that series. Jays off tonight. Start up a series in Atlanta tomorrow. And CFL teams have started whittling down their rosters when the regular season starts Thursday. The Ticats host the Alouettes. Light 92 weather, another beautiful afternoon. Sunshine today at a high of 23. Tonight, clear 8. Tomorrow, sunny 23. Wednesday, gets up to 25. Right now, it's 11 in Brantford, 11 in Kitchener, 11 in Hamilton. I'm Stacey Englehart.
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3: This No Repeat-a-thon or a Tron is not supposed to repeat songs. It's not supposed to, but this is older technology. So here's how this is going to work. Every morning at 8 a.m., I'm going to tell you a song that if it's going to glitch, it'll be on that song. A song that might play more than once today. So here's the thing. When you hear the song play and it's a repeat, you've got to text in to qualify to win $10,000 later on this summer. The song that you're listening for throughout the day today. If you catch us playing it again, make sure you tweet, make sure you text in. It's Madonna, Like a Prayer on the $10,000 No Repeat Summer from Light 92.

of the day from Light 92. Again, this No Repeat-a-tron is not supposed to repeat songs, but if it is going to repeat a song today, it'll be that one. If you catch us playing that one again today, all you've got to do is text the word repeat to 519-759-4212. That's between 8 a.m. and 6 p.m. If you hear Like a Prayer before 6, text repeat to us here at Light 92. We're going to choose three qualifiers that enter the grand prize draw every single time you hear a repeat. And by the way, this is for $10,000. No Repeat Summer from Light 92 has officially begun. It is the 1st of June. Good morning. I'm Scott Fox. 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

It is a brand new month. Welcome to June, sixth month of the year. There's a lot of things coming up this month, and I think we should just get organized. We'll take a minute. We'll get organized, let you know about all the big days that are happening this month, including the TV shows, the movies, and a whole bunch more. Everything you need to know about June 2026. And we'll do that in exactly 3 minutes. Bryan Adams and Tina Turner now. It's only love. 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

0: 8:19. This is Light 92. Good morning. I'm Scott Fox. Nice, bright sunshine for a Monday. It is the first day of June and 15 degrees outside. It's jumped up quite a bit in the last few minutes. Today, we're on our way to a high of 21, and it's going to be mainly sunny most of the week. In fact, by Thursday, sunshine and 27 degrees. Let's take a second here just to regroup and get caught up on what's going on. Let's see here. The month is a busy one. There's a lot going on, not the least of which it's the final month of the school year. I know a lot of students and parents and educators are excited about that. But June is also Pride Month. This is also Men's Health Month. It's National Camping Month, National Iced Tea Month, and National Adopt a Cat Month. When it comes to sports, big one here. Stanley Cup Finals get started this week. The Vegas Golden Knights take on the Carolina Hurricanes. In the NBA Finals, they're ready to go too. The New York Knicks versus the San Antonio Spurs. The FIFA World Cup, 10 days away now. When it comes to golf, the U.S. Open is coming up from June 18th to the 21st. And a little bit before that, on June 14th, is the big UFC at the White House event. They're calling that UFC Freedom 250. Again, that's on June 14th. Some of the things that we're celebrating or observing in June. June 6th, this Saturday, National Donut Day, one of my favorite days of the year. June the 8th is National Best Friends Day. That's a week from today. Juneteenth is coming up on the 19th. That's also National Martini Day. And there's a lot to celebrate this year on June 21st. It'll be National Indigenous Peoples Day, the first day of summer. That'll be Father's Day, and it's National Selfie Day. As far as movies go, Masters of the Universe comes out this Friday. So does Scary Movie 6. Steven Spielberg's new movie, Disclosure Day. That's coming out next week on June the 12th, and that is one that a lot of people are talking about. Toy Story 5 is going to be in theaters on June the 19th, and Supergirl and Jackass, Best and Last, are both going to be in theaters June 26th. When it comes to TV, there's a few options this month. America's Got Talent and the new Love Island. They start streaming tomorrow. Season 5 of Sweet Magnolias. That comes out on June the 11th. That'll be on Netflix. Season 3 of House of the Dragon is out June 21st. Season 2 of the live-action Avatar, The Last Airbender, that comes out June 25th. And the new season of The Bear, the final season, June 25th. There's a lot going on. I know that's a lot of dates to keep track of, but I did put together a handy little cheat sheet for you. If you follow us on Instagram at Light Events Crew, I've got all those dates up there so you can keep track of what's going on this month.
1: Light traffic check.
0: I'm just happy that it's consistently warm and we haven't had rain in a week. We kind of needed a week with no rain. Dan, how are the roads looking?
2: Delays continue. Skyway Bridge, and believe it or not, it's actually improving somewhat if you're Toronto bound. The East 403 volume delays continue as you approach 6 South beyond the junction out of the QEW into the Oakville area where you get a bit of a breather. But once you pass Air Mills Parkway, it's slow once again. Off and on delays on the 401 eastbound as you approach the 6s heading into Milton. When kids play, they win. 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I'm Dan Dealey with Light 92 Morning Traffic.
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Light 92, Southern Ontario's favorites. Beautiful outside for the 1st of June. It is 15. We're going to 21 today. It is going to be nice outside. Gas prices did not change today, in case you're wondering. Should be about $1.69.9. You know, throughout the morning, I've been talking about some of the big events that happened this weekend. There was a lot of concerts and a lot of big sporting events, but kind of being overshadowed here, a pretty major pop star out of nowhere got married this weekend. Dua Lipa. I'm going to tell you what I know about her wedding coming up.

Shawn Mendes on Light 92. It's 8:36. Good morning. I'm Scott Fox, and I'm a big Dua Lipa fan. A great pop star, amazing entertainer, but she's also got a great voice, and wow, can she sing. And probably one of the more popular accounts on Instagram, because she posts a lot of pictures of her in a bikini. Well, this weekend, out of nowhere, Dua Lipa got married. She got married to her new husband, Callum Turner. In case you're wondering, Callum Turner is a 36-year-old English actor. He's also a former model. He's done a few TV miniseries, and he's done some biographies and things like that. You mainly know him from the Fantastic Beasts franchise. As for the actual wedding, not a lot of people knew it was going down. This wasn't like the Taylor Swift wedding. It was an intimate London ceremony at Old Marylebone Town Hall. There was a confetti-filled celebration. I'm told Dua Lipa wore a modern bridal skirt suit with a wide-brimmed hat, whereas Callum opted for a classic navy suit. I've only been able to find a couple of pictures so far, but they look very, very happy, and she looks great, as always. So congratulations, Dua Lipa, now married. It's the Rembrandts at 8:37. 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

2. That's Avril Lavigne at 844. I've got some good news for you. It's good news for me. It's good news for all of us. Do you remember last week I told you the story about, I don't even know how these things happen. It was at a kindergarten graduation. And a brawl broke out between some parents because some parents were trying to save seats for other people who were running a little late. Sometimes people don't like it when you save seats, especially at the kindergarten graduation. The good news is, they've released the 911 call.

0: Maxi Priest, Light 92. Great summertime sounds. It is 15 outside. We're on our way up to 21 today. In case you missed it, at 8 o'clock, we kicked off our brand new summer contest. It's the $10,000 no repeat summer. We don't intend to repeat many songs between 8 a.m. and 6 p.m. No intention of doing it, but this no repeat-a-tron is not exactly functioning at peak form, so sometimes it screws up. And if you catch us playing a repeat, you could win $10,000. All the details are on our website. Just go to light92.ca. I'm Scott Fox, and when I did this story last week, I thought to myself, people are not going to believe this. They're going to think I'm making it up. There's no way people are going to believe that parents got into a full-blown fist fight brawl at a kindergarten graduation. And I know I'm unlocking a new fear for a lot of principals and administrators right now. That could actually happen. Friends, I'm here to tell you, not only did it happen, but now they've released the 911 tape. Here's the principal calling 911.
1: Please hurry. I've got a parent rioting upstairs in my school.
2: And you said she's arguing with people, causing a disturbance?
1: No, they're straight up fighting, completely causing a whole riot. Please get here quickly.
2: Any weapons involved?
1: Not that I know of, but there's children here still.
2: Okay, we're notifying police. Does anyone need medical?
1: I don't know. I'm in the office. I'm calling a lockdown drill in my school.
2: I do have crews on the way. And then...
1: Thank you.
2: Do you know any descriptions of the people who are fighting? How many are fighting?
1: There's a whole bunch of them. Please come now.
2: I already have them notified. Do you know how many people?
1: More than a few.
2: Alrighty. If anything changes, give us a call back, okay? I do have them notified.
1: Thank you. Please hurry. Thank you so much.
0: More than a few. A full-blown parental brawl at the kids' kindergarten. Apparently, it started when one parent wanted to save a seat for somebody who was running behind. Somebody else didn't like that, and that's how these things happen. No serious injuries from this one, but the initial woman who was holding the seat and started throwing hands first, she is facing some assault charges.
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7: Called MTO about the crash in the 401 eastbound pass Guelph line. They're saying it's on the right shoulder and it is busy as you pass the sixes right now. And a visual distraction for westbound drivers as far back as James Snow Parkway. Out of our camera range, not sure which lanes are blocked, if any, as we're looking at delays as things have improved out on the Skyway Bridge as well as the 403 in Hamilton. When kids play, they win. 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

92, Southern Ontario's favorites. Bananarama, that's Cruel Summer. It is 15 outside, going up to 21 today. It's going to be a sunny day, and in fact, most of this week is going to be great. I hope you have an excellent 1st of June. We've got the workday warm-up coming up next. Anna Almeida is going to be on after 10 o'clock, and then after 3 o'clock this afternoon, Dave Creelman will be here for the drive home. Don't forget, we have kicked off our $10,000 no-repeat summer. It started at 8 o'clock this morning. You're listening today for Madonna, Like a Prayer. If you catch us repeating it before 6 p.m., just go to light92.ca for all the details, but you're going to text repeat to 519-759-4212. Again, all the details are on our website. Have a good one. I'll catch you right back here tomorrow from 5:30 till 9.

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10: Coming up on Sunday, June 7th, is the Kiwanis Teddy Bear Picnic, happening at the Burford Fairgrounds from 1 to 3. This will be free to attend with games to play, face painting, entertainment from performer The Barry Kids Show, and a teddy bear clinic for children to bring their teddies or companions for a medical checkup. And be sure to visit the Kiwanis tent for the Jelly Bean in the Jar guessing contest. Must have a teddy or other stuffed animal at the event to enter. The Oaks of St. George will be hosting the 7th Annual Golf Day for the Brant County SPCA on Friday, June 12th, presented by Ontario Wildlife Removal. Registered teams will enjoy a tea time style tournament while helping the animals in need. There will also be a complimentary lunch, a putting contest, and course games with the chance to win some amazing prizes, plus animal visitors throughout the day. And happening on Father's Day weekend is the return of the Cambridge Celebration of the Arts. And this year's festival is expanding to 2 days for June 19th and 20th. There will be performing stages in Civic Square and Market Square, a literary stage inside Galt City Hall, and a visual art gallery on display in City Hall. Celebration of the Arts takes place June 19th from 6 to 10 and June 20th from 10 a.m. until 6.
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Katy Perry, Firework on Late 92. It's Anna Almeida. We're seeing sunny skies today. Nice way to start a Monday. High of 21. Clear tonight, low of 10. And then again tomorrow, sunshine and a high of 21. So we'll take it. Habs fans, hope you're doing okay. I know we didn't make it out of this series, so it's now the Vegas Golden Knights. They'll be taking on Carolina Hurricanes for the Stanley Cup. But if you're a Leaf fan as well, then you know this kind of sadness. But they were so close. The Habs were so close. What a strong first game. And then just couldn't get it back after that. So, yeah, our condolences. But Mitch Marner with the Golden Knights, I mean, he's laughing because he's going to the Stanley Cup, something he couldn't do while he was a Toronto Maple Leaf. Also want to congratulate the Kitchener Rangers. They are the 2026 Memorial Cup champs, which is incredible. This marks their third Memorial Cup in franchise history, adding onto their wins 1982 and 2003, and now they can hoist 2026. So

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Rev on Light 92, it's Anna Almeida. Happy Monday. So someone from Peterborough is $16 million richer. They won the Lotto 649 gold ball jackpot draw over the weekend. So don't know who this person is, but the winning ticket was sold in Peterborough. So congratulations to whoever they are, one person or group. We're jealous, but also very happy for you. I do have a Lotto Max voucher up for grabs. We'll be giving that away at some point during the show. And also the average price for gas this morning is at $1.699. If you can get it cheaper, awesome. I did see it in the $1.40s, which was pretty crazy driving into work. Haven't seen that price in a really long time. And that was on Franklin Boulevard in Cambridge and Sheldon Drive, just near the roundabout there. So yeah, if you can get cheaper gas somewhere, heck, why not? Save a few bucks, right? Life.

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2: 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This is Anna Almeida with Light 92. How are you?
1: I'm well, thank you. 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

hotter now on Light 92. It's Anna Almeida. And the little show that could, Heated Rivalry, actually set a record last night at the Screen Awards, winning 16. Amazing. Well done. So the show won Best Drama Series, Audience Choice, and Best Lead Performer for star Hudson Williams, who was on hand with his acceptance speech and very touching. And oh my gosh, the little show, 6 episodes shot here in Canada, has really just grabbed the hearts of people, not only in our country, but globally too. It's nice to see them get recognized. And if you're a fan like I am, so season 2 is expected to start shooting sometime in Toronto and in Montreal this July, and we should expect it to hit our screen sometime next year.

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It's Anna Almeida. Happy Monday. That's a nice little throwback there to get us going. And it is this time of the day. That's my version of Lunchtime Trivia, our little jingle. So today's question is this. 44% of people, they admit that they've done this after hearing a strange noise at night. What do you think it is? Again, the question is this. 44% of people, all right, admit that they have done this after hearing a strange noise. What do you think it is? Of course, you can call and you can text me. And if you text, please put your name in there so I know who I'm chatting with. And our phone number is 519-759-4212. You can also post your answer up on Facebook. And you can go to light92.ca and you can submit your answer there, which is pretty nice. And again, the question is this. All right. 44% of people admit that they have done this after hearing a strange noise at night. What do you think it is? Let me know. I can't wait to hear from you. Until then, here's Tiffany. I think we're alone now. How fitting.

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1: Greetings. 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
1: I'm sorry. I'm afraid I cannot do that.
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0: Sabrina Carpenter, Espresso on Light 92. It's Anna. I'm your lunchtime trivia host. And today's question is this. 44% of people, they admit that they've done this after hearing a strange noise at night. I'm laughing. Okay. What do you think it is? You can call. You can text 519-759-4212. That's the number to call and text. And if you text, put your name in there so I know who I'm chatting with you. And if you get it right, I can give you props. Also, you can post your answer up on Facebook and you can submit it through light92.ca. We have a lunchtime trivia page up on our website. So again, the question was this. 44% of people admit that they've done this after hearing a noise. What do you think it is? Great answers. Jade Edwards says, hi. Hide under the covers. Chris, investigate. AJ, thinking it's a break and enter. Call for someone like a partner to go and check. And then he's Portuguese. So he says, we Portuguese, we grab something right away, like a candle or something to use as a weapon. Yes, this is so true. Shay says, turn a light on in the house or pray. Dan Hazelett says, gone potty. Bruce and Sandy Handy. Michael Mandula also said, wake up their spouse to go and investigate. Denise Dolson said, roll over and go back to sleep. Yeah, good on ya. Abigail Johnson, get a baseball bat ready and go to investigate. Great answers. Love the way you think. Just not what I'm looking for this particular question, but so good. Hi, Light. What do you think the answer is?
1: Hi, I think either call your mother or your father.
0: Help! Right?
1: Yeah, that's what I would do. No matter how old you get, you're still calling your mom and dad.
0: What's your name?
1: Irina.
0: Irina, it's not it, but I would be doing the exact same thing, and I'm 40, so there you have it.
1: There you go. Okay, have a good one.
0: You too. Bye, hon.
1: Bye.
0: Hi, Light.
2: Oh, hi, Anna.
0: Hi, Alex. What do you think the answer is today?
2: Went to get up to look what it was.
0: No, not it, but good guess.
2: Okay, that's okay. I'll try again next time. Thank you very much. You have a great day.
0: Oh, you too, hon. Bye.
2: Thank you. Bye-bye.
0: Hi, Light. What do you think the answer is?
3: Turn the lights on or look under the bed.
0: Not it, but that is actually a really smart move. Well, thank you for playing, hon. I appreciate it.
3: Thank you. Bye.
0: Bye.

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home on Light 92. His voice is just so nice, isn't it? So it's Anna. We're playing Lunchtime Trivia, and today's question is getting everybody riled up. I'm really enjoying all the answers because you're really thinking outside the box, too, which is a lot of fun. So the question today is this. 44% of people admit that they've done this after hearing a strange noise at night. What do you think it is? So Dawn said, suddenly start screaming. Dragon and Arlene said, call 911. Scott says, sleep with a light on. Cindy Campbell and Dawn, get up with a baseball bat ready to check out what's going on or hide in the closet. Both great options. Olivia, if you have a dog, wait to hear if they bark. Dogs can sense danger. Oh, I have done that with the dog. And Rick from Brantford says, growl or bark like a large dog. So those are some of the answers coming in. Great, great thinking.

0: thank you.
1: Thank you, hon. Bye.
0: Bye.
1: I mean, it's true, everybody. I've seen a lot of other people also text in and say, wake up the partner and say, hey, go look around and see what's going on. We had some other runs come in, and it's from Lee. Check the doors and windows to see if they're locked, and grab your dog and go investigate. Stuart says, roll over, don't pay attention. All right. Those are such great answers. Please keep them coming. If you think you know the answer to today's question, which is 44% of people admit that they've done this after hearing a strange noise at night, you can call, you can text me. The number is 519-759-4212. You can also post your answer up on our Facebook page, or you can submit it

Michelle Branch, The Game of Love on Light 92. It's Anna Almeida. Happy Monday. It's sunny right now. Blue skies. We'll happily take it. 18 degrees. We'll reach a high of 21. So we're so close. It is lunchtime trivia. I am your host. And the question today is this. 44% of people admit that they have done this after hearing a strange noise at night. What do you think it is? And I love your answers. Tim from Air says, grab a flashlight and check out all the windows to make sure that they are locked after calling out, who's there? Anthony, go right back to sleep. You're tougher than me, man, I gotta say. Rick, threaten to release the dog. Joe, attribute the noise to a dream. Yeah, you gotta talk yourself off the ledge, right? Bruce and Sandy Handy, plus Mike, they yell out that I have a weapon, even if they don't. And Mike also says, turn on the radio. Okay. Roy says, got up and checked it out. Nina Lush says, yell, shut up, I'm trying to sleep. Then text the family group chat who live in the house and ask if the front door is locked and then go back to sleep. I love these so much. Elise Byrne says, looked out the window. Brenda and Rick, check the door to make sure it's locked. Ain't nobody getting in my room. Diane from Niagara Falls, woke up their spouse is what she says. Kurt from Newmarket said, lock the door and turn on the house alarm, which is smart. That's a smart move. And Cindy from Toronto, ask someone in your house, did you hear that? All great answers. Not it, though. Keep them coming. Love when you think outside the box. I know some other people actually wrote as well, reach for a weapon. So whatever you do to make yourself feel safe, but not it. Okay, the question is this. 44% of people admit that they have done this after hearing a strange noise at night. What do you think it is? You can call me, you can text me, 519-759-4212. You can go on Facebook, submit your answer there, and at light92.ca. Good luck.

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0: Waves of Blue on Light 92. It's Anna. Happy Monday, June 1st. Brand new month. And we are kicking off the first of the month with Lunchtime Trivia. We're wrapping things up. And the question today was this. 44% of people admit that they have done this after hearing a strange noise. Hi, Light. What do you think the answer is?
1: Hide under the sheets and listen for the second noise.
0: Oh, there's a second noise?
1: Yeah.
0: All right. What's your name?
1: Janice.
0: Oh, Janice. Okay. I'm going to give it to you. So the answer is frozen completely and listened harder. So you're right on that same wavelength.
1: Right on.
0: Yes. Congratulations.
1: Thank you, Anna.
0: You're welcome. Have the best day.
1: You too.
0: Bye.
1: Bye-bye.
0: Highlight, what do you think the answer is?
2: I think the answer is pull the covers over your head.
0: And just lay there.
2: And just stay in bed.
0: And stay in bed. Are you listening for anything or are you just hoping for the best?
2: Hoping for the best, as always.
0: All right, what's your name?
2: It's George from Fergus.
0: All right, man, you got it right. So,
2: that's super.
0: Yeah, it's completely freeze in place and then listen harder. So you can do that from under the covers.
2: There you go. Gotta love it.
0: All right, congratulations. You get bragging rights today.
2: Thanks, Lana. You have a great day.
0: You too. Thank you, friend. Bye.
2: Okay, ciao.
0: All right. Well, they weren't alone. Linda from Cambridge, Gia, Shane from Cambridge, Dennis from Guelph, Don Abbott, Kim Marie, Bobby from Westfield, New York, Diane from Niagara Falls, AJ from Cambridge, Luke from Mount Pleasant, Billy Kay, and Matt from Kitchener. They all knew that the answer was freeze completely and listen harder. So big congratulations to you. And thank you to everybody who played along.

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Jamie Fine and Sean Desmond on Light 92 with their hit Body. It's Anna Almeida, and I do have a $100 Lotto Max voucher with your name on it if you'd like to claim it. Once you hear the OLG sound effect, be caller 9 then. So you got to listen for that. 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Once you hear it, be caller number 9, 519-759-4212. And this

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It's Anna Almeida. That's Deborah Cox with Beautiful You Are. And Dua Lipa is kicking off the week as a married woman. Yes, she officially tied the knot to actor Callum Turner in an intimate town hall wedding in London over the weekend. The pictures are gorgeous. Oh my gosh. So it was close family and friends who attended the nuptials. And she surprised everyone because she didn't wear the traditional wedding dress. Instead, she actually wore a custom skirt suit, a fitter like a glove. She looked stunning. And then she accessorized it with an oversized statement hat, an elegant white gloves, and a necklace. She was a vision. Honestly, I didn't even miss the wedding gown. She looked so good in that suit. And maybe she'll inspire a new bridal trend going forward.

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8: What's up? It's Dana here with all of your upcoming concerts this summer. This June, you can catch Mumford & Sons when they make their way to Rogers Stadium in Toronto on June 13th. Or if you prefer more of a classic show, the iconic Paul Simon will be stopping by RBC Amphitheater in Toronto on June 25th. And July is going to be wild. Lionel Richie and Earth, Wind & Fire are coming to Scotiabank Arena in Toronto on July 4th. Santana and the Doobie Brothers will be at RBC Amphitheater on July 5th. The Black Crowes will be hanging out at RBC Amphitheater on July 21st. And RBC Amphitheater is clearly the venue to be at because Chicago and Styx will be coming July 28th, Train and Bare Naked Ladies will stop by August 4th, and Hilary Duff will be making dreams come true during back-to-back shows August 12th and 13th. Keep it locked into Light 92 because we have a lot more concert announcements coming soon, plus ticket giveaways to see Roxette and Taylor Dane.
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0: How you doing?
1: Good. How are you?
0: Am I the number I need to be?
1: Who are you? What's your name?
0: Brad from Brantford.
1: Hey, Brad from Brantford. You are. Caller number 9.
0: That's what I'm talking about.
1: What a great way to kick off a Monday and a brand new month.
0: That is a great, great thing. Thank you so much.
1: Oh, you're welcome. Yeah, you just picked up a $100 Lotto Max voucher. And I got to know, because it's at $10 million, what would you do if you won?
0: Travel.
1: Yeah, is there a destination you've always wanted to go to and visit?
0: With that kind of money, I think we would do just whatever, wherever we wanted to go.
1: Just point and shoot and go. Jump on the plane and move.
0: That's right.
1: Amazing.
0: That's right. Thank you very much.
1: You're welcome.
0: Have a good day.
1: You too. Bye, hon.

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It's Anna Almeida. And listen up, McDonald's fans. They are bringing back Big Mac sauce cups on June 9th as part of their FIFA World Cup meal. So as if I wasn't any more excited for the FIFA World Cup, now I get my favorite sauce in a cup and I can dip my fries. What a win.

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Your favorite new favorites. And everything in between. All I wanna do is have some fun. Southern Ontario's favorites. Light 92.

See a chandelier on Light. Good afternoon. Dave Grillman here. It's Monday. Hope you had a great weekend. Things are looking up weather-wise, aren't they? Loving the fact that we're getting closer to summer. Starting to feel like it here and there. But we're in June. Wow. Things are just flying along. Queen and David Bowie now.

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1: Greetings. 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
1: 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I'm afraid I cannot do that.
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1: Good afternoon. Troubles in Mississauga on the westbound QEW past Erin Mills Parkway. The two right lanes are blocked with a collision. Otherwise, just volume delays on the westbound QEW heading in towards Burlington beyond Burloak all the way out towards Brant. Westbound 403 into Hamilton seems to be in good shape just beyond Brantford. Past Highway 24, construction set up causing some delays. When kids play, they win. Donate this Jumpstart month to help get kids into the game. Learn more at jumpstart.canadiantire.ca. I'm Jennifer Young. That's a look at Light 92 area traffic.
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7: What's up? It's Dana here with all of your upcoming concerts this summer. This June, you can catch Mumford & Sons when they make their way to Rogers Stadium in Toronto on June 13th. Or if you prefer more of a classic show, the iconic Paul Simon will be stopping by RBC Amphitheatre in Toronto on June 25th. And July is going to be wild. Lionel Richie and Earth, Wind & Fire are coming to Scotiabank Arena in Toronto on July 4th. Santana and the Doobie Brothers will be at RBC Amphitheatre on July 5th. The Black Crowes will be hanging out at RBC Amphitheatre on July 21st. And RBC Amphitheatre is clearly the venue to be at because Chicago and Styx will be coming July 28th. Train and Bare Naked Ladies will stop by August 4th. And Hilary Duff will be making dreams come true during back-to-back shows August 12th and 13th. Keep it locked into Light 92 because we have a lot more concert announcements coming soon, plus ticket giveaways to see Roxette and Taylor Dayne.
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1: 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Give us your name, your birthday, and we'll give you a shout out. You can do this for other people too. Just make sure we get their name and their birthday. And every Friday, one lucky person who had a birthday that week could win a $100 gift card. We say happy birthday to Greg Kozak, Oakville, celebrating today. We also say happy birthday to Linda Vinning, Brantford. And happy birthday to Sharon Took from Sandy Curtis. Now, if it is your birthday today, you share it with Spider-Man. Tom Holland, 30 years young today. Comedian Nikki Glaser, 42. Oh, love her. So funny. Amy Schumer, 45. Actress, comedian. And Alanis Morissette. Today. You also share your birthday today with Heidi Klum, 53, model, TV host, rocker Ronnie Wood of Stones and Faces fame, 79, and Morgan Freeman, 89.
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4: Good afternoon. Troubles in Mississauga on the westbound QEW past Erin Mills Parkway. The two right lanes are blocked with a collision. Otherwise, just volume delays on the westbound QEW heading in towards Burlington beyond Burloak all the way out towards Brant. Westbound 403 into Hamilton seems to be in good shape just beyond Brantford. Past Highway 24, construction setup causing some delays. When kids play, they win. Donate this Jumpstart month to help get kids into the game. Learn more at jumpstart.canadiantire.ca. I'm Jennifer Young. That's a look at Light 92 area traffic.
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Feist, 1, 2, 3, 4. Yes, set them up, knock them down. That's exactly what the Kitchener Rangers did. Went right to the end, Memorial Cup champs, and they're coming home, and there's going to be a parade tomorrow. City of Kitchener and Kitchener Rangers are inviting you to join them, 6 p.m., and they want you to line the streets, King Street, between Queen and Young, and welcome back the team. It starts at 6 p.m., and follow the procession, makes its way down the street with the parade and at Carl's Air Square. And they're also encouraging you to head down early and, you know, pull up a patio and get some dinner, maybe a beverage, and cheer on your Kitchener Rangers again. Parade tomorrow night at 6.

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1: Westbound on the 401, getting into Milton. Delays from James Snow Parkway to past Highway 25. Eastbound on the 401, a little bit slow, coming out of the Kitchener-Cambridge area, heading towards Highway 6 North. Westbound on the QEW, volume delays through Oakville in towards Burlington. And then westbound 403, delays past Highway 24 because of construction. When kids play, they win. 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Learn more at jumpstart.canadiantire.ca. I'm Jennifer Young. That's a look at Light 92 area traffic.
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3: Light traffic check. Westbound on the 401, getting into Milton, delays from James Snow Parkway at past Highway 25. Eastbound on the 401, a little bit slow, coming out of the Kitchener-Cambridge area, heading towards Highway 6 North. Westbound on the QEW, volume delays through Oakville in towards Burlington. And then westbound 403, delays past Highway 24 because of construction. And kids play, they win. 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Learn more at jumpstart.canadiantire.ca. I'm Jennifer Young. That's a look at Light 92 area traffic.
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1: All right, here we go. We're looking for you to join us. We've got five questions for you. You get them all right, you win our prize. You get one right, you move on. You get another right, you move on. You get one wrong, we move on to the next contestant. 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

0: Play 92, Daniel Powder, Bad Day, Dave Grillin here. It's a great day. It's going to be a great day for someone. We're playing the Quitting Time Quiz, and you are my first contestant.
1: Oh, that's great.
0: Yeah, so here's how we play. I've got a bunch of questions, and if you get them all right, you win the prize. If you get one right, you move on. You get the next one right, you move on. If you get one wrong, we go on to the next caller.
1: Awesome.
0: So, let me see here. I've got a five-second timer as well that you'll have to pay attention to, and we'll see how we go. Are you ready for question number one?
1: I'm ready.
0: All right. Where does the sun rise, south, east, or north?
1: North.
0: Oh, my goodness. That is not right. Thanks for playing. Call again.
1: Thank you.
0: Bye. Oh, wow. We're going back to the phones. Give me a call right now at 519-759-4212. We're going to pick up there and see if you can get all the questions right and win the prize today on Light 92, 519-759-4212.

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1: Greetings. 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
0: No, don't repeat songs.
1: I'm sorry. I'm afraid I cannot do that.
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0: 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Hello.
1: Hi, just calling for the contest.
0: Yes, okay. So, I've got a question for you. You get the answer right, you move on. You get it wrong, we move on.
1: Okay.
0: All right, and you'll have 5 seconds for each question. First question is this. Where does the sun rise, south, east, or north?
1: In the east.
0: Oh, you were quick with that one. All right, you got it. What's your name, by the way?
1: My name is
0: Cy. Cy, all right. Here's question number two. Which vitamin do we get from sunlight?
1: What element? Vitamin D.
0: Oh, you got it. Excellent. You're moving on. How many hours are in 3 days?
1: 3 days, 72.
0: Whoa, you're just flying along here, Cy. Okay, this is for the big prize. Are you ready? Spell rhythm.
1: R-H-Y-T-H-M.
0: Whoa, hey, you have just won the prize. You've gone 5 for 5, Cy.
1: Awesome.
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3: Two separate problems in Oakville. Toronto-bound QEW at Trafalgar, there is a crash in the right lane. And then westbound QEW past Bronte, the two right lanes are also blocked with a collision. You'll find the westbound 403 building heading into Hamilton. And then westbound 403 still beyond Restacres Road, slower than usual because of construction. When kids play, they win. Donate this Jumpstart month to help get kids into the game. Learn more at jumpstart.canadiantire.ca. I'm Jennifer Young. That's a look at Light 92 area traffic.
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8: Coming up on Sunday, June 7th is the Kiwanis Teddy Bear Picnic, happening at the Burford Fairgrounds from 1 to 3. 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And be sure to visit the Kiwanis tent for the Jelly Bean in the Jar guessing contest. 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The Oaks of St. George will be hosting the 7th annual Golf Day for the Brant County SPCA on Friday, June 12th, presented by Ontario Wildlife Removal. Registered teams will enjoy a tea time style tournament while helping the animals in need. There will also be a complimentary lunch, a putting contest, and course games with the chance to win some amazing prizes, plus animal visitors throughout the day. And happening on Father's Day weekend is the return of the Cambridge Celebration of the Arts. And this year's festival is expanding to 2 days for June 19th and 20th. There will be performing stages in Civic Square and Market Square, a literary stage inside Galt City Hall, and a visual art gallery on display in City Hall. Celebration of the Arts takes place June 19th from 6 to 10 and June 20th from 10 a.m. until 6.
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0: Your favorite getting together songs. 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
1: Heavy going on the westbound QEW. Problems past Bronte. A crash cleanup in the two right lanes. Eastbound QEW at Trafalgar. Also a collision in the right lane. In Hamilton, Rima Road and Dartnoe Road, reports of a collision, as well a crash at Gar Street and Stone Church. 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I'm Jennifer Young. That's a look at Light 92 area traffic.
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Virginia to Vegas, Light 92, Dave Creelman here. Looking pretty good for this week. We've had a really good stretch. Nice way to round out spring. Got a ways to go before summer. Yet, tonight, a few clouds, 7. Tomorrow, sunshine and 25. Some clouds tomorrow night and 8. And then Wednesday, sunny and 27. And it just goes on. And 21 right now. No rain in the forecast for the next little while anyway.

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1: Still a mess in Oakville on the QEW. Toronto-bound QEW at Trafalgar, right lane is blocked with a crash. And then westbound QEW past Bronte, the two right lanes are also blocked with a crash. So jam from Ford Drive. Still the 403, busy sections into Hamilton, even beyond Brantford. If you're heading out beyond Highway 24, it was a little slower than usual because of construction. Haven't yet had a clear on the construction setup. Eastbound Highway 5, approaching Highway 6 North, left lane was closed. When kids play, they win. 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I'm Jennifer Young. That's a look at Light 92 area traffic.
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6: 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Everything demands your attention. So here's something rare. Ah, silence. It's underappreciated. Kind of like windows from Magic. With retractable bug screens that only appear when you need them, you'll never worry about a dirty screen ever again. While others add to the noise, Magic cuts right through it. 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
0: 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You deserve this. 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

Rhea May, Ben, Light 92. Kitchener Rangers have done it. They won the Memorial Cup. They're coming back home, and they would like you to join them in celebrating their win, their victory, the whole shebang they got. And, man, did they do it in style. Big parade tomorrow, 6 p.m., and you're invited to line the streets, King Street between Queen and Young. And it'll start at 6, and you can follow the procession as it makes its way to Carl Zaire Square. That's tomorrow night at 6. Congratulations, Kitchener Rangers.

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Your favorite new favorites. And everything in between. Southern Ontario's favorites. 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

0: Light. Traffic check.
1: Still some slowdowns on the westbound 401 in Milton through Highway 25. Troubles eastbound on the 401 in the Express at James Hill Parkway have cleared. Still ongoing troubles in Oakville on the westbound QEW at Bronte. The HOV in left lane blocked with a collision. And west 403 into Hamilton. Still some slowdowns in the approach towards Main Street. When kids play, they win. 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I'm Jennifer Young. That's a look at Light 92 area traffic.
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Flight 92, Beyonce, Single Ladies, Dave Creelman here till, another few minutes. And then tonight at 8, it's the 80s at 8. Richard Huskisson, check it out every weeknight at 8. Check this out. A few clouds tonight, a low of 7. And then the rest of this week, sunshine and high 20s. 25 tomorrow, 27 on Wednesday, 29 on Thursday, 28 on Friday. Feeling very summery. Starting to cool down now, but a nice evening ahead for sure.

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9: What's up? It's Dana here with all of your upcoming concerts this summer. This June, you can catch Mumford & Sons when they make their way to Rogers Stadium in Toronto on June 13th. Or if you prefer more of a classic show, the iconic Paul Simon will be stopping by RBC Amphitheatre in Toronto on June 25th. And July is going to be wild. Lionel Richie and Earth, Wind & Fire are coming to Scotiabank Arena in Toronto on July 4th. Santana and the Doobie Brothers will be at RBC Amphitheatre on July 5th. The Black Crowes will be hanging out at RBC Amphitheatre on July 21st. And RBC Amphitheatre is clearly the venue to be at because Chicago and Styx will be coming July 28th, Train and Bare Naked Ladies will stop by August 4th, and Hilary Duff will be making dreams come true during back-to-back shows August 12th and 13th. Keep it locked into Light 92 because we have a lot more concert announcements coming soon, plus ticket giveaways to see Roxette and Taylor Dane.
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10: 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I'm alone learning those lessons.

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